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But I ain't no high motherfucker standing crying over my body. Just let a nigga sleep. 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How the hell I supposed to

Took my mind with me, my presence unnerving. 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Even the towel rack reminds me of the handles pallbearers grip tightly on the way out of church, what they use to lift you up into the back of that hearse. I see a woman tighten grip on her purse, can't be offended. She doesn't know my intentions, she imagines the worst. Around here, the conditions severe. Around here, you tightrope between detachment and fear, between the shattered fragments of existence that collapse and appear, never changes, just exacerbates depression deeper year after year. Pain weaving in, pain weaving out, heart, worms, sharp, turns, sparse, words, scars, burns. I spent a long time dying, don't wake me up yet. Public executions, you'll never see me upset. Force fed myself with blow, but now I settle for sedatives. No longer in the streets, I belong in the crevices. Positively negative, popular I've never been. Hard to be a person when you lack the mental requisites. Emotionally deficit, consumed with all the wretchedness. Not optimist or pessimist, my politics are in exodus. Spouting countless fountains out while drowning in the brine. My life's the foulest algorithm science can't define. They trap you in these systems that are phallic in design, because they fuck you in the mind. Boy, they fuck you all the time. I fell apart and took my mind with me, being strung up at the ligaments with cultural derivatives. Fell apart and took my mind with me, pronounced dead by a nemesis, a doubt without a benefit. I fell apart and took my mind with me, just a cluster of atoms thrust deep in a chasm. I feel apart and now your mind is with me, smoke in your eyes, the world's a joke in disguise.

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